say mystical experiences. I would say mystical experiences.

20 years, you analyze a lot. You remember people, heroism. Many people come up to me and say that had they been there, they surely would have died. But that makes no sense. Because until you're in a situation like that, solitude without decadence or a single

Schwarze Diss, Ticker, Cracker, Diss, not Algebra or Calculus. 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

say on behalf of Geezer Butler, Tony Iommi, Bill Ward and myself, Ozzy Osbourne, thanks for the last 10 years. I mean, I hope we're around for another 10 years and another 10 years, because we owe it all to you. I'm going to carry on now with a number for everyone here tonight. It's a number entitled Black Sabbath. Thank you.

Ladies and gentlemen, wear sunscreen. If I could offer you only one tip for the future, sunscreen would be it. The long-term benefits of sunscreen have been proved by scientists, whereas the rest of my advice has no basis more reliable than my own meandering experience. I will dispense this advice now. Enjoy the power and beauty of

bubblegum. The real troubles in your life are apt to be things that never crossed your worried mind. The kind that blindside you at 4 p.m. on some idle Tuesday.

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Don't put up with people who are reckless with yours. Floss. Don't waste your time on jealousy. Sometimes you're ahead.

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Maybe you'll dance the funky chicken on your 75th wedding anniversary. Whatever you do, don't congratulate yourself too much or berate yourself either. Your choices are half chance. So are everybody else's.

body. Use it every way you can. Don't be afraid of it or what other people think of it. It's the greatest instrument you'll ever own. Dance. Even if you have nowhere to do it but in your own living room. Read the directions, even if you don't follow them. Do not read beauty magazines. They will only make you feel ugly. Get to know your parents. You never know when they'll be gone for good. Be nice to your siblings. They're your best link to your past and the people most likely to stick with you in the future. Understand that friends come and go, but a precious few who should hold on. Work hard to bridge the gaps in geography and lifestyle. For as the older you get,

elders. Respect your elders. Don't expect anyone else to support you. Maybe you have a trust fund. Maybe you'll have a wealthy spouse.

Be careful whose advice you buy, but be patient with those who supply it. Advice is a form of nostalgia. Dispensing it is a way of fishing the past from the disposal, wiping it off, painting over the ugly parts, and recycling it for more than it's worth. But trust me on the sunscreen.

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1: Yo ho ho, and a bottle of rum.
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0: There was chest on chest full of Spanish gold.
1: Yo ho ho and a bottle of rum.
0: With a ton of plate in the middle hold.
1: Yo ho ho and a bottle of rum.
0: And a cabin's riot of stuff untold.
1: Yo ho ho and a bottle of rum.
0: And they lay there, they had took the plum with sightless glare and a

0: Dark slot through the bosom spot.
1: Yo ho ho and a bottle of rum.
0: And a lace sift dry in a purplish blot.
1: Yo ho ho and a bottle of rum.
0: Oh, was she when such some shuddering made the